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3: Getting late in this game, we're in the eighth inning, and Nolan Gorman is going to face Ashcraft. Ashcraft gave up a hit, but he got a pop-up and a strikeout to leave two runners on in the seventh inning. The Cardinals are down by two. They've posted 14 comeback wins so far this season. Ashcraft, the right-hander, hard thrower, deals high all the way to the backstop, just a little bit high. Gorman, a single, a fly out, and a ground out.
4: Always funny how a pitcher can miss by so much and then paint you. And that's what he did last inning. Made some good pitches, but also some bad ones.
3: There's a ball down and in. Two balls, no strikes. The Cardinals need base runners. They're down by a pair. They were down 5-1 when Jordan Walker hit a three-run homer in the sixth. But the Reds came back with a couple of pinch doubles to get a sixth run. A fastball cuts the plate. 2-1 on Gorman. 17 pitches. Graham Ashcraft, former starter. Foul ball, that goes straight back. 2-2 on Gorman. From the first pitch of the season to the last pitch in October, Bet365 is now the official mobile sports betting partner of your St. Louis Cardinals. De La Cruz plays up the middle at shortstop. The outfielder straight up and deep. Gorman takes high, a full count. Gorman is trying to get on base for Mason Wynn. Ashcraft with the pitch, a swing and a miss, a fastball, got him. Got a little cut to it. Gorman is out, two strikeouts for Ashcraft. We pause for an ID here on the Cardinals Radio Network, powered by Graybar.
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0: De La Cruz off to a lead at first with Burleson holding. Wynn plays up the middle at shortstop. Weatherholt much closer to Burleson than he is to second base. Off the line at third, Gorman. The pitch with the runner going. Outside a ball. The throw to second. The tag. Out. Out at second base. Terry Francona wants to check with the video room on that. The Cardinals throw the ball around the infield. But Bozo took the outside pitch and threw a strike to second. And they're going to challenge this. Wynn took the throw, swiping the tag.
1: Hard to tell. Hard to tell on that one for me.
0: From the center field camera, it was hard to tell.
2: Cincinnati's challenging the outfield at second base.
0: Wynn got the tag down on him. But what does Cincinnati have to lose here?
1: Yeah, no, I think they got to try it.
0: The call on the field is a caught stealing 2-6.
1: Regardless, a very good throw by Pozo.
0: Pozo on the mound, talking with Jojo Romero.
1: My initial guess is there's not enough to overturn it, but on that one, I don't know. It's hard to tell. Now,
0: hard to tell from high first.
1: I see an angle, just not sure his hand's on the bag.
0: Strong throw, quick tag by Wynn. The Reds have challenged the out call. We're waiting for the verdict from New York.
1: I think it's going to stand. And I'm not sure about it, but I think that's going to stand.
0: The longer it takes, I think the better that favors the Cardinals.
1: Well, like us, they're probably searching for a view that's better than the first two ones that we've seen. We're looking at another closer view of it. Nah, he looks safe on that one. Let's say he looks like he could be safe on that one. So I'm less sure of
0: it's the call by Brennan Miller was out at second base.
1: Right.
0: And that's what counts right now for the Cardinals to get that call where it has to be clear evidence to overturn it.
1: And this is a huge call here, and it is taking a long time. They're trying to get it right.
0: If De La Cruz is called safe, the call's overturned. That's the winning run at second. He got on with a base hit. Pozo, a strong throw, and I think we have the verdict.
2: After review, the call on the field stands. The runner is out. Cincinnati moving to challenge.
0: Caught stealing. Nobody on base. Two outs, and J.J. Blade, the batter. De La Cruz has been caught for the fifth time.
1: Absolutely worth it from the Reds to challenge that. They had to. Close enough, they had to do it.
0: The count is 1-2 on J.J. Blade as Jojo Romero is trying to send this game to extra innings. Nobody on, two outs. Blade swings and misses. A breaking ball in the dirt picked up by Pozo. He tags him out. Ricky will tell you about the 10th. As the Cardinals are 7-1 in extra inning games this year. We're tied at 6-9 in Cincinnati.
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0: J. Higgins puts down a sacrifice bunt. Steer goes to third. At that point, the Cardinals bring in Torres from the outfield to have a five-man infield. Dane Myers walks, and then it is Blake Dunn who is at the plate.
1: Five infielders, two outfielders, nobody in left field. The pitch. There's a ball hit up the middle, fielded by Wynn, who throws home and safe. The game's over. Steer scores coming down the line, and the Cardinals may want to take a look at it. The ball is safe. They have asked on the fielder's choice, and the Cardinals are going to have that reviewed. A quick throw by Wynn.
2: The runner is safe at home. This is a crew chief review.
1: And this is a crew chief review. And the Cardinals walk off the field. As the Reds walk off the Cardinals, 7-6.
0: Yep, that's how it finishes off as the Reds with the win go to 27-25. The Cardinals drop to 29-22. Winning totals for Cincinnati, 7 runs, 10 hits, no errors. They leave 10 for the Cardinals. 6 runs, 9 hits, no errors. They leave 10 as well. Winning pitcher Johnson, 2-1. The loss to O'Brien, he is 3-2. Home runs for the Reds, De La Cruz hits his 12th, Low his 8th for the Cardinals. Walker is 15th, Fermin his 2nd. The game goes 3 hours and 25 minutes. They announced 31,144 tickets sold at Great American Ballpark. Cardinals lose to Cincinnati by a 7-6 score. We'll take a break. We've got more coming up in just a moment. Cardinals come up short as they lose in Cincinnati. They split the doubleheader, win game 1-8-1, lose game 2-7-6. 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
0: Cardinals lose the nightcap in 11 innings, 7-6 the final score. Welcome back in. It is the Mercy Cardinals postgame show across the Cardinals radio network. Let's just take a second and appreciate what we are seeing from Jordan Walker. He had himself one of those all-time kind of days. 7 RBIs across 2 games in a single day, which is just beyond remarkable. He now has 42 RBIs on the season. His OPS remains just a tick below 1,000 at 966. We thought he was awesome in, you know, the April-March combined area. He came out of that. He came out of April 30th sitting with an 890 OPS. He's been better in the month of May. He's got a plus 1,000 OPS in the month of May. It is really, really special what we are seeing right now from Jordan Walker. It's a bummer that he was unable to help the Cardinals come up with a sweep of the Reds today. This is a frustrating game that I know the team very much would have liked to have won. They had their opportunities to do so, were unable to, going 2-for-15 with runners in scoring position, but that takes nothing away from the day that Jordan Walker had. 7-6 the final in the nightcap. Cardinals lose to the Reds. It's the Mercy Cardinals postgame show on the Cardinals Radio Network, powered by Graybar.
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3: Cardinals split their doubleheader today against the Cincinnati Reds. Earlier today, they came away with an 8-1 victory, and then tonight, they lose in 11 innings by a 7-6 score. Scores from around the NL Central. The Brewers, who have done nothing but win lately, well, that doesn't happen tonight. They lose at home to the Dodgers by an 11-3 score. Robert Gasser was on the mound, gave up 4 runs in 4 and a third innings. Pirates lose to the Blue Jays 5-2. Paul Skeens gave up 4 runs on 9 hits in 5 innings. He took the loss to drop to 6-4. And the Cubs get shut out by the Astros 3-0. So the only teams in the division to win today were the Cardinals and the Reds, splitting the doubleheader. Across the Cardinals' minor league system, AAA Memphis was on the road in Des Moines to take on the Iowa Cubs. Iowa won by a 6-4 score, but of note in this contest, Lars Nootbaar hit a home run, as did Leo Bernal, and also Nootbaar had an outfield assist as he gunned down a runner on the bases, so that is really good to see from Nootbaar. The Springfield Cardinals get a 6-0 win on the road against the Arkansas Travelers. Gerangelo Saintia on the mound for Springfield. He looked good. 6 innings, does not give up a run, just 2 hits, 7 strikeouts. He does walk 4. Elsewhere, Peoria at home, they get a win against Cedar Rapids 7-2, and the Palm Beach Cardinals losing at St. Lucie by a 4-2 score. Again, in our games today, the Cardinals win the first one 8-1. They lose the second one 7-6 in 11 innings. This is the Mercy Cardinals postgame show on the Cardinals Radio Network, powered by Graybar.
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21: Have we ever seen a lineup so dominant?
1: Don't miss this moment. It will last forever. 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

0: days, allowing just two hits and a 3-0 win. Phillies have won all six of Wheeler's starts this season since he returned from surgery last September for a blood clot. He's thrown 13 straight scoreless innings. Phillies win their 17th game since Don Mattingly took over as interim manager on April 28th. Astros at Wrigley visiting the Cubs. Been a tough start for Houston this season. Not so much this afternoon.
1: The 1-0 pitch, and he hits this well on a line left field. Conforto retreating, and that ball carries over the wall, and it's a two-run homer for Christian Walker. 2-0 Astros, just four batters into the game. He did what Isak Paredes couldn't do, figure out the launch angle. That was a laser to left that has already been thrown back onto the field by the denizens of the bleachers. Doesn't change the outcome. 2-0 Houston.
0: Dozen for Walker on the season, been a rare bright spot for the Astros this year, and he wasn't done.
1: Payoff pitch, hit almost to the same spot, hard line drive to the wall, and it's over the fence for a home run! Or is it? Thought the fans got a hand on it in the basket, and it's just shy!
2: It looked like it went over, actually. But
1: the umpires are going to talk about it now. It looked like it bounced off of the brick wall, but behind the basket, and they call it a home run. It is indeed the second home run of the day for Christian Walker, his 13th of the year, and it's now 3-0 Houston.
0: Second for Walker, holding up after review halfway to last year's total, and it was all the offense that Houston needed, just three hits allowed by Stroh's pitching in the victory. Cubs becoming one of the hardest teams in baseball to figure out. They lose their seventh straight, longest losing streak since a nine-game slide back in 2022. They're the fifth team in the expansion era since 1961 with a pair of winning streaks of at least 10 games and a losing streak of at least 7 games in the same season, joining the 69 in 2019 Houston Astros, 78 Pirates, and the 2017 LA Dodgers. It's the first road series win for the Astros against the Cubs since 2012. Coming up, more from Major League Baseball Saturday on this Memorial Day weekend. This is SportsCenter All Night on ESPN Radio.
3: 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Thunder win their second in a row and take the 2-1 lead over the Spurs. How will San Antonio respond in game 4?
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0: call. David, North Carolina. We'll get another one in before we go to break. Bob from Missouri, what say you? Would you support the enhanced games in football, baseball, basketball, or another sport?
1: Dude, no, I played baseball, I played soccer, and I saw some very huge men when I played junior college in baseball. But yeah. My nephew got drafted. I look at some of these kids, I'm like, wow. You know, I just don't – I know back when I was a kid, I'm 65, and when I was a kid, Mike Schmidt and Pete Rose and Bob Gibson, all the people that I love playing baseball, they actually had – speeders, I mean little whiteys, amphetamines, you know, in bowls. they weren't taking steroids, but they were speeding it up, and they were doing things like that. But I don't think I would recommend it. I wouldn't want to take my kids are 40 and 37, or my grandkids too. I wouldn't. No, I'd say, hey, do it the right way. Do it the way what God gave you, and do it the best you can. You know, that's the way I look at it.
0: Yeah, I appreciate that, Andre. I think a lot of people probably share that sentiment about whether or not they would support and enhance games. I tell you what, that dude I raced against in college, he was already in the enhanced games.
2: Exactly.
0: Before it was, he might be racing tonight for all I know. He might be in it for all I know, because that certainly wasn't natural. Knicks and Cavs coming up next. More of your calls. And is this the best Knicks team since the NBA Finals championship team? 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

0: car. And so just the history of it and the spectacle of it, and, you know, it's, and it's down to the minute traditions, right? It's the Purdue marching band. It's the playing of taps. It's the marching in of the military. You know, it's Thunderbirds fly over. It's, it just gives you chills. And the first time the words, you know, racer start your engines was spoken here. And now you get to recreate it for the 110th time. And it's just, whether you care a thing about auto racing or not, you have to come to this event because it's just, it is sensory overload. And those cars will blow your mind when they go by.
1: He is the great Ryan McGee of Marty and McGee. Thanks as always, brother.
0: Hey, appreciate y'all always.
1: That's Marty. That's Ryan McGee. I've been doing an incredible job just on reporting on Kyle Busch and everything that's happening. A tragic week in the racing world. Coming up next, Sunday Headlines. 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
2: 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How will San Antonio respond in Game 4?
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4: We're counting you down to this final game in Cincinnati here this afternoon. It's a scheduled 12:40 Central Time first pitch there at Great American Ballpark. And, of course, we'll get you out there before too long. Right now, we need to hear from the Cards manager, as we do each and every show. 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
5: Let's get together with Oliver Marmol as the Cardinals wrap up a three-game series. Ollie, you and I have talked several times. You can have a really good game and not win that game, but the effort was unbelievable in the second game and a split in the doubleheader yesterday.
6: Especially in the second game of a doubleheader, the guys brought a ton of energy. They got after it. It was unfortunate that we came up short, but, man, I love the way we fought back and got into that game, especially after the two homers that were given up. To come back and Walker to punch back there, and then to tie it back up in the ninth. The guys fought hard. A couple things didn't go our way, and we end up with a loss, but I do like the way we showed up.
5: When did you realize you have this kind of heart and soul within the clubhouse? You talked about it a little bit before we left Florida.
6: Yeah, and that's what you want to cultivate, especially with this young group, man, is that identity. That's something that you can control, that you can bring every day, that you can hold yourself accountable to. And our guys have done a really nice job of that.
5: And I like the way they go about it. They don't care about the score. They still give you a good at-bat. They still give you a good effort in the field and come out and try to make the pitches, like Riley O'Brien, who had a great rebound from a game he had on the homestand, and he gave it his all, and it was a little ground ball that ended up beating him, scoring the ghost runner.
6: Yeah, he did a nice job coming in there. We make them flip their lefty to Suarez, bring him in the game. He does a really nice job of leaving runners stranded there and then going back out and giving us a shot. Ground ball, just 1 foot closer to Mason. I think we have a play at the plate there.
5: Well, it was a matter of inches. So JC out by inches, and their runner was safe by a couple of inches.
6: No doubt, and that's baseball. Sometimes you're on the right side of that. Yesterday we weren't.
5: And something else that's baseball, a major league debut yesterday for Torres, as he hit a home run, had a hit in his first game, got a hit, got on base again with a walk in the second game, and you have a major league debut today in Bryson Motz.
6: Yeah, I'm excited to watch him, man. He's had success in the minor leagues. He's done a really nice job. He's a pitch maker, five pitch mix, and this will be a really really good test for him. This is a good lineup, right-handed heavy, and having him navigate this lineup is going to be fun.
5: What did you see in his makeup when you were around him in spring training?
6: Yeah, confident kid, believes in himself, is not going to make the moment any bigger than it is. I felt like he had a pretty calm demeanor and understands what he does well in order to have success.
5: How do you get that across to a player, Ollie? Don't make the moment bigger than it is, because this is big.
6: It is, but our guys down below do a really nice job. I think a lot of that just comes down to preparation. When you feel like you're prepared for the test, which up here, that's the test, you can show up and just be yourself and not overthink things and just do what you've always done. But our minor league staff does a really nice job of making sure guys come up and they're prepared for the test.
5: And the way Torres, he went into the batter's box yesterday, looked like he'd been doing that kind of thing at the big league level his whole life.
6: Yeah, he's been in a lot of batter's box. I'll tell you that, man. That's a long minor league career. But this is a guy, again, he's super confident in his abilities, what he brings to the table, how he goes about it, his preparation. So he's able to sit there and take that bat at the big league level and not have to overthink things. Yesterday was a really, really positive day for him.
5: Oliver, here's to 2 out of 3.
6: All right, let's do it.
4: There's the Cardinals manager, Oliver Marmol. Thanks to him. Thanks to John Rooney for checking in with the Cards manager. Here's the lineup for today. J.J. Weatherholt will lead off. He's at second base, followed by Ivan Herrera. He'll DH today. Alec Burleson is at first, hitting third. Jordan Walker cleans up in right field. Nolan Gorman hits fifth. He's at third base. Mason Wynn will hit sixth. He's the shortstop. Brian Torres back in there. He's the left fielder, hitting in the seventh spot. Pedro Pajes is the catcher, and he hits eighth. And Victor Scott, the second, is the center fielder. He'll hit in the ninth spot. Take a break. When we come back, take a look at what's going on the rest of the National League Central and Major League Baseball, and also the Cardinals minor league affiliates. We'll continue on Ameren Total Access after this on the Cardinals Radio Network, powered by Graybar.
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5: 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Cards and Reds in a rain delay to start things off here this afternoon. So the scheduled start time of 12:40 Central Time has been pushed back, and we'll keep you updated as we know. Last we had heard, we'll hear an update from the Reds roughly 1 o'clock Central Time. So that is what we know right now, and as I said, we'll continue to do things as normal here. We'll send it out to the ballpark in Cincinnati when we are done, and they'll have a couple of segments before we get into rain delay programming for the afternoon, at least for a short time. We had a chance to hear from Chaim Bloom, the Cardinals president of baseball operations, of course, and he talked about Bryson Motz, the pitcher who will make his major league debut for the Redbirds today. He was the organization's pitcher of the year last year, but wanted to let you hear the perspective of the Cards president of baseball operations as the Cardinals celebrate another major league debut today.
6: Yeah, now we just need the rain to go away so we can actually pitch. Really happy for Bryson to get this opportunity. You know, basically the way that it fell with playing two yesterday and not quite having everything synced up to drop a starter in the way that we might in a different situation with a doubleheader, we ended up just using the two starters that were scheduled for those two games. That puts us in a situation where now, some point between now and Wednesday, we would need to have somebody else take a start just to keep all of our rotation guys on normal rest or better. So we decided to do it today, just fit best for the rest of the rotation, and Bryson has earned this opportunity. This guy was our minor league pitcher of the year last year. Another guy, you rewind 2 years, it was pretty much a lost 2024 for him, and somebody that really embraced the challenge of having a productive offseason leading into 2025, took full advantage of the resources that were available to him last year with our new pitching leadership, and got himself onto the 40-man roster, has been in our Triple-A rotation, and has put himself in position to get this opportunity. Funky left-hander, he's got different fastballs, different breaking balls, has really matured in his understanding of how to use them all, and offers a different look up there. So, you know, he'll get a chance to see what he can do today against a really good lineup, and we'll see where we go from here. Like I mentioned, I mean, this opportunity was sort of created by the weather, but he's put himself on the map for it, and also happy. You know, we want guys, products from within our own system, our own organization, to be lined up for these opportunities when we do have them.
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8: Back in St. Louis as we get you set for the Cards and the Reds on this Sunday afternoon. Ameren Total Access continues here on the Cardinals Radio Network. It is Memorial Day weekend, and Major League Baseball was scheduled anyway to do a salute to the military. This was yesterday in Cooperstown. Now, because of rain, they only ended up getting about an inning in. This included Hall of Famers. Tony La Russa was involved. Wade Boggs was involved. Scott Rolen was involved. But someone else who was involved was Mitch Harris, the former Cardinal who, of course, pitched in 2015 for the Redbirds, but also a Navy veteran. And as we go inside the clubhouse built by Window Nation, we hear a little bit from Mitch Harris, the former Redbird, as he talks about what brought him to the Naval Academy.
9: So, you know, it was really neat in that, you know, I was fortunate that the Naval Academy asked me to come play baseball, you know, really through a crazy story, and that the defensive coordinator for the Navy football team happened to see me throwing a bullpen one day when he was recruiting for football at my high school. That's how I was introduced to the Naval Academy. And, but man, once I realized what it was and what it meant, then I actually got to realize and understand what my grandfathers went through. And then it was even more special. And so, that was an added bonus once I, realized kind of that I was going to the Academy, was to be able to share in that experience with my grandfather. You know, run of the mill high school athlete, you know, played, I think, 2 or 3 sports in high school, and nothing really stuck out, but I think that's kind of what intrigued the Buddy Green, who was the defensive coordinator at the time. He also played baseball, so he kind of knew, but he knew that the Academy wasn't going to get your D1 guys at the time, and so you know, being able to get there and then develop was special, and you know, being a two-way guy was awesome because I got to play every day, and I think that also helped me to develop as a pitcher.
8: 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That audio courtesy of MLB Network Radio. 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
3: We got about a minute left here on Ameren Total Access. Brady Singer will make the start today for the Reds. It's his 11th of the year. He's 2-4 with a 6.26 ERA. Now, he is 0-3 with an 8.47 ERA and four starts in the month of May, so he is not trending in the right direction. Bryson Motz, we've told you a little bit about him. This year at Memphis, he has made nine starts. He's 0-2, but has a 2.9 ERA, 43 strikeouts and 40 innings. Last year, when he was pitcher of the year, he was 8-3 with a 2.98 ERA in 25 starts at Springfield. Ricky Horton is coming up on the other side of the break. We are in a delay, but we'll let you hear from those guys for a bit before we keep you entertained the rest of the way. I'm Joe Pott. Cards and Reds are coming up at some point today from Cincinnati, and you'll hear it all, of course, with the voice of the Cardinals, John Rooney. Enjoy the game on the Cardinals Radio Network.
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0: Welcome to St. Louis Cardinals Baseball from Great American Ballpark on the banks of the Ohio River, Cincinnati, Ohio. The Cardinals and the Reds play today, and they go for a series win as the team split the doubleheader yesterday after the rainout on Friday. The Cardinals were able to win the afternoon game by a score of 8-1. They took the lead in the third inning. They added on, and it was the Reds coming through in the 11th inning in the nightcap, a 7-6 victory for the Reds after the Cardinals won 8-1, and it was Brian Torres who was really the story of the day yesterday. The Cardinals rookie making his major league debut managed to get three hits on the day plus a couple of walks, including his first big league home run. This came in the ninth inning of the game number one.
9: Deep in the batter's box, the pitch. A swing, and there's a drive. That's hit deep to right field. Back to the track, the wall, and it is gone! The first Major League home run for Brian Torres. And a two-hit game in his Major League debut. 8-1 Cardinals. And that Cardinal dugout is going wild for Torres. Wynn scores ahead of him. Torres touches the plate. He's congratulated. Hugged by Prieto. Mason Wynn. And he'll get the receiving line when he goes down the steps of the Cardinal dugout on the third base side. How about that?
10: What a great moment.
0: Torres is back in the lineup today as we're dealing with some rain in the area, and we're not 100% sure of start time today. The tarp has been on most of the morning, and it looks a little gloomy today, but we do expect to play baseball as the Cardinals come into play with a record of 29-22. They're still two games out in the Central Division with the Brewers losing yesterday to the Dodgers. The Reds are now two games over 500, and they're in fourth place in the Central Division. And the pitchers today, well, that's the story today. Brady Singer pitches for them. He has pitched several times against the Cardinals, has good numbers, 3.04 ERA, but he's off to a rough start this year. He is 2-4 with an ERA over 6, and the former Kansas City Royal had a good season last year for Cincinnati, 14-12, but he has given up 14 home runs already this year. On the Cardinal side, that's the real story. Bryson Motz will be making his major league debut. He was the Cardinals' minor league pitcher of the year a season ago, pitching in Springfield, where he was 8-3 with a 2.98 ERA. Memphis this year, 2.90 ERA in nine starts. The 24-year-old left-hander will make the debut today, a second-round pick in 2022. So Motz and Singer are the starters of the lineups for you when we come back.
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0: Welcome back to Cardinals Baseball. Brian Torres back in the lineup today. He was the story yesterday, as we mentioned, and Bryson Motz will be the pitcher for the Cardinals. The left-hander will be making his Major League debut here this afternoon, and let's just hope that the game gets in today, and we'll take a look at our starting lineups presented by Bet365, where winning is everything, and we'll lead off with the Cardinals lineup. J.J. Weatherholt will lead things off, and he will play second base. Ivan Herrera will be the DH in bat second, and Alec Burleson has an eight-game hitting streak. He'll play first base and bat third. He is 3-for-7 with a home run against Brady Singer. It'll be Jordan Walker playing right field. What a day he had yesterday. 7 RBIs for Walker, and Nolan Gorman will play third base and bat next. Mason Wynn, the shortstop, hits 6. Brian Torres in left field will bat 7th. Pedro Páez behind the plate, and Victor Scott, the second, will be in center field and bat 9th. The Cardinals did make a move. They optioned out Ryan Fernandez before the game today to make room for Bryson Motz, and also Matt Svaundsen was optioned to AAA. Actually, Fernandez returned because he was the 27th man, and we'll see what the Cardinals do tomorrow with their roster. Blake Dunn leads things off for Terry Francona, and he made a very nice play, had some big moments in the game yesterday. He'll be in right field and bat first. Ellie De La Cruz is the shortstop. He'll bat second. Sal Stewart, Cardinals have held him down pretty well in the first two games, but watch out for him. He'll play third base and hit third. Spencer Steer is the first baseman. He'll hit cleanup. Eugenio Suarez back in the lineup. He'll DH. Dane Myers in center field. J.J. Blade, the only left-hander in the lineup against Bryson Motz. He'll play left field. Tyler Stevenson will do the catching. And Matt McClain will play second base and bat ninth. There's your lineups. We'll have more from Great American Ballpark in Cincinnati after this.
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Joe Pott back in the studio here at KMOX as the Cardinals and the Reds have been postponed here for the afternoon. So they were scheduled to have the final game of the three-game series, but not the case right now. If you heard Rick Horton there, just kind of chatting a little bit, he was talking about the fact that the

rain is going to continue. It is not necessarily a heavy rain, but it is a steady enough rain to call this one off. And the other thing that's playing into that, of course, is that they both teams, rather, are playing day games tomorrow afternoon. So it's not like they have some time to sit around and make it up. That is kind of what the deciding factor was, I think, in this one, is the fact that the schedule is not favorable to either of these teams. And the Reds, I don't know if the Reds are home or away, but either way, everybody's got day games on the schedule tomorrow. So that is what has really played into this one here this afternoon. It is a little bit disappointing, obviously, that we wouldn't get a chance to see Bryson Motz, but I think John Rooney made a really good point there at the end of the broadcast that it's not going to be but a matter of time before we see Bryson Motz. This made sense because it was going to come because of that rainout on Friday. You get two starting pitchers, obviously, starting on Saturday. You then set yourself up for needing to have somebody else in the rotation so that you keep folks on the same rotation, same amount of rest. Everybody's on the same schedule. So they were going to need that, whether they were going to do it today or, if you heard Heim Bloom, he talked about they could have done it Wednesday at the end of the Milwaukee series, but somewhere in there, you needed to have somebody to buffer that, to keep everybody on the same rest. Today made a lot of sense to do that. And again, it would have been nice to see the left-hander make his debut today, but that's not going to happen. And we'll have to wait for a time later in the summer that does happen. As we talked about, the Cardinals are in a stretch now they're still in a good stretch of National League Central opponents. This is a three-game series coming up starting tomorrow in Milwaukee. They'll play a 110 game tomorrow in Milwaukee. Matthew Liberatore will make the start tomorrow. He'll be up against Jacob Mizorowski. That is going to be a really good pitching matchup tomorrow afternoon. That'll be a 110 start. Pre-game along the Cardinals radio network will be at 12:15 for that one. Some day baseball on Memorial Day. And they continue, obviously, in Milwaukee. They've got games on another night game coming up on Tuesday and a day game coming up on Wednesday. They're off on Thursday, and then, of course, you've got the three big games coming up with Chicago at the end of the month to wrap up the month of May with a great weekend series in St. Louis. You've got two nationally televised games in that one. In fact, it might be all three nationally televised games in that one. Saturday and Sunday certainly are nationally televised, and perhaps the Friday game is a regular game. It'll be on KMOV Channel 4 in St. Louis. And then on Saturday, you've got the national game of Fox. And on Sunday, you've got the Sunday night game, which will air on NBC and or Peacock. So some really exciting, weekend coming up. It also starts a long homestand for the Redbirds as they'll have Texas in town. And then they'll finish that up with Cincinnati that first weekend in June as well. So today, no baseball for you today. Cards and Reds pushed aside because of rain, but the Cardinals will be back at it tomorrow in Milwaukee as they take on the Brewers. Again, it's a 1:10 Central Time first pitch. Pre-game coverage comes up at 12:15. I'm Joe Pott on the Cardinals Radio Network, powered by Graybar.

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